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1: She ain't even all that. Like, I ain't even like that. I ain't her mama wife. I don't even like her.

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0: Amid the unimaginable heartbreak, anger, and tragedy, America saw the very best of humanity emerge.
2: The rescue operations underway.
0: Thousands of responders ran toward danger and gave their lives, trying to save others. 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We honor. 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
1: 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We better get out of the way!
0: Amid the unimaginable heartbreak, anger, and tragedy, America saw the very best of humanity emerge.
2: The rescue operations underway.
0: 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We honor.
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0: Amid the unimaginable heartbreak, anger, and tragedy, America saw the very best of humanity emerge.
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12: 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Man, we gonna have us a time. Woo! 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Why? 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Thanks. 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That's who we are. Hey, what's happening, everybody? It's Big Ant from 997 KMJJ. 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

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I got

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0: Amid the unimaginable heartbreak, anger, and tragedy, America saw the very best of humanity emerge.
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1: 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The GSU Tigers battle the PV Panthers. 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

0: tons of me. He wanna give me cunnilingus. 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Bouncing on the right to left.
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0: Damn, I'm putting you on. Big Leo, I'm song for song. This so fat. I'm going thong for thong. 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He is too. We going bone for bone. He beat my front of back. He love when I scream. I'm going cone. Yeah.

Went triple dipper, it's going down like a zipper, I'm holding him tight, I'm a gripper, he beating my with a straight face, kawaii, lining me up like a clipper, I don't give a about a, I don't give a about a, for real, I really the, for real, I'm really that, for real, I'm popping this in real life, they popping that, for real.

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Girl, you a 10, girl, you a 10, girl, you a 10, girl, you a 10, girl, you a 10, girl, you a 10, girl, you a 10, girl, you a 10, girl, you a 10, girl, you a 10, girl, you a 10, girl, you a 10, girl, you a 10, girl, you a 10, girl, you a 10, girl, you a 10, girl, you a 10, girl, you a 10, girl, you a 10, girl, you a 10, girl, you a 10, girl, you a 10, girl, you a 10, girl, you a 10, girl, you a 10, girl, you a 10, girl, you a 10, girl, you a 10, girl, you a 10, girl, you a 10, girl, you a 10, girl, you a 10, girl, you a 10, girl, you a 10, girl, you a 10, girl, you a 10, girl, you a 10, girl, you a 10, girl, you a 10, girl, you a 10, girl, you a 10, girl, you a 10, girl, you a 10, girl, you a 10, girl, you a 10, girl, you a 10, girl, you a 10, gir

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See you at the bar, you was hardly talking. That's when I knew that your heart was scarring. 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

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Working on

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1: Dougie, you told me he been on some positive, yeah, yeah. Lately, I just wanna show up and body some, yeah, yeah. 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Lately, this cash I'm getting got me losing count of these bags. I've been moving too fast. Hard times don't last. Remember when cops are razz talking out my, boy, you ain't with a.

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That's when I knew that your heart was scarring. 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
1: Yeah. Yeah, yeah. Oh, yeah, yeah. Oh, you know, I just be getting out my body sometimes. It's just matching up to my aesthetics, but you know what I'm saying? 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It's cool.

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3: 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Click on Sweet Deal. 25 gets you 50, baby. That's why they call it a sweet deal. 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Man, we gonna have us a time. Woo! 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

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Zwan with that motion, I be in the cut. Sneaky link, she say that's her. I don't give

0: DJ.
1: Yeah, this album is dedicated to all the teachers that told me I never amount to nothing. 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

0: 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That's who we are.
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0: unaffordably according to a common measure.
1: And how much is this up from 10 years ago? It's up quite a bit, isn't it?
0: It's up pretty significantly. People didn't always pay this much for rent. We go back even further through the decades. You know, back in the 1960s, one of our earlier markings, only about one out of every four renters paid more than 30% of their incomes on housing costs. So now it's up to half. You know, back then, we look at even more extreme rental cost burdens of people who are stuck paying more than half of their incomes on their rents. And we have a quarter of all households doing that. So that's a pretty high number.
1: We're talking on InfoTrack with Dan McHugh, who's research manager for the Harvard Joint Center for Housing Studies, talking about a new study. Dan, I guess going back to economics 101 and supply and demand, isn't this situation really to be expected since the demand for rental properties is up? The prices should rise.
0: That's correct. The demand for rental housing has indeed gone up. There's been over 1.25 million new renters per year over the past 3 years. So that's a pretty significant increase in people looking for rental homes. On the other hand, in terms of supply, the rental supply has not been increasing nearly as fast. Rental production is still below levels it saw over the 2000s. And a lot of renters are looking for a place to live, especially an affordable place. And increasingly, an affordable rental home is harder and harder to find.
1: For those in the lower rungs of income, the extremely low-income renters, as you put it, what's the situation for them? It's a tough situation, isn't it?
0: It sure is. You know, extremely low renters, the definition we use are those making under 30% of the area median. And nationwide, there's about 12 million of them, so it's not a small number. And we found that for every 100 extremely low-income renters, there were only 30 rental units that were affordable and available to them. Others were just either too high of a rent, or there are also cases where lower rent units were being rented by higher income renters, you know, taking it out of their hands. But still, the challenge of housing someone with such low incomes at the extreme level, it's barely enough to cover operating costs for landlords. And in some cases, we see that, you know, utility costs alone take up 15% of a renter's income. When 15% of your income is just going to your utility bills, it's hard to have enough money left over for rent and for all the other necessities.
1: Looking to the future, do you see the situation stabilizing as more private companies build rental units due to this demand?
0: I think somewhat. I think it has accelerated over the past few years, meaning, you know, the number of renters and the demand for renters. And I think that will settle down. I think renter growth will settle down. Rental production will continue to add units onto the market. But I do think the challenges remain. The challenges have been creeping up over the decades, simply because it's difficult to produce new housing with rents low enough to be affordable to lowest income renters without some sort of subsidy or some sort of help for these renters.
1: And what is the situation with subsidized housing? Is the government expanding that at all, or is that pretty much stagnant at this point?
0: The numbers show that they're trying to expand it. In some cases, funding has increased. It's struggling to increase. It's struggling to keep up with a very fast pace of growth among low-income renters.
1: Dan, is there any disparity in these numbers between urban areas and more rural areas in the United States, or does the pattern pretty much hold across the board?
0: The pattern holds across the board. I think rental challenges are more prolific in urban areas. There's a lot more renting. Renting skews towards urban areas, but it's an issue felt all across the country. In our report, we point to other research that has shown, you know, there's no county in the country where a household earning the minimum wage could afford a modest two-bedroom apartment at the local rents. So it's amazing to me in doing this report how throughout the recession, rents kept going up and up and up. When the headlines were saying how housing affordability, you know, was growing and home prices are coming down, making things more affordable, that really wasn't the case at all for the rental market, where a large share of American households are living.
1: Dan McHugh, research manager for the Harvard Joint Center for Housing Studies. Dan, thanks so much for joining us on InfoTrack.
0: Oh, thank you very much.
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1: Women ask why they can't find nice men. But one expert says patterns of behavior and modern dating trends might be the real problem. With more, here's InfoTrack's Taryn McCall. Taryn?
2: Thanks, Chris. Ladies, are relationship patterns keeping you from finding Mr. Right? Despite the truism, Dr. Debbie Magid says that all the good ones aren't taken. Dr. Debbie, why do people tend to fall into the same patterns when dating? Always getting involved with an unavailable person or manipulative person?
3: Yeah, here's the thing. None of us can bypass this, and this is even true for people who get married or don't have trouble in relationships. Everything comes from our childhood. Everything is part of our backstory. What was our parents' relationship like? How did we get along with our parents? And so we all have a set of blueprints in us. And the problem in the singles population, and I call them the dissatisfied singles, is that there's something unknowingly sabotaging their ability to get connected to men who are available.
2: So a woman, say, that had a quote-unquote special relationship with her father, she was daddy's little princess,
3: yes,
2: is going to have difficulties relating to that relationship with any man she encounters?
3: Well, here's how it works. You know, we all aspire to have really close relationships with a father, let's say if we're the girl, daddy's little girl. But sometimes there's an over-closeness or an over-dependence on, and sometimes it's actually in the way of being available yourself. People don't want to believe. They say, but I have a great relationship with my mother. I have a great relationship. Maybe you do, but there's something that you're too attached there that you're not really freed up. If you're married to your mother or father emotionally, then you're not really freed up for a person wholeheartedly to meet available men. And we're so used to pointing our fingers outside of ourselves. All the men aren't committable. Everyone has intimacy issues. And what I'm trying to get women to understand is that if they're attracting to them men who will not commit, it's their commitment issue. And they need to start looking at, you know, are you overly close to one of your parents, overly dependent on, or are they overly dependent on you? Do you need their approval too much? Because sometimes these very close relationships are in our way versus helping us to move on to a better relationship.
2: What about women who are so immersed in their careers or claim to be so, or their families,
3: yes,
2: that they really don't have time for dating?
3: Yeah, that's a big red herring, you know. And the red herrings are the legitimate excuses that sound like good reasons, because for every career-oriented person, there's 10 of them out there that have happy relationships. You know, one is not in lieu of the other. You know, we get to have both. So, you know, I think what happens for a lot of women is instead of admitting that they're really feeling sad or in pain about the fact that they don't have relationships, or they don't want to admit that maybe there is part of them that's sabotaging, they can come up with a lot of good excuses, but that keeps them alone. So I'm trying to help people get rid of their red herrings and get rid of the excuses and really start looking at that they're the constant in their love life. So if it keeps going wrong, and we all know our pattern, then we need to start taking a look at what we're doing to sabotage it instead of blaming it on other things.
2: Single women, let's just say of a certain age, mm-hmm, seem to have less of an available dating pool. The conventional wisdom is that men their age are only looking for younger women. Is that something you found to be true?
3: I don't find it to be true. I understand, you know, there are lots of studies, but I think that's another red herring. Listen, you probably know of these women too. There are some women who keep finding love. They'll get married if it doesn't work out. They'll get divorced. They'll get married again very quickly. Even widowed people get married again. And then there's this whole pool of single people who never can get it right. So I think it's really yet another excuse to not look at how come I can't seem to find someone, but my 42-year-old counterpart can. I do think it's an excuse. It's all a red herring.
2: And I know you're right about changing behavior, even if it hurts to do it, and you have to pretend that things are other than what they are.
3: The act as if, You know what? We all are in a comfort zone. Even if it doesn't really feel good, it's safe. You know, we're very fear-based. So we stay doing the same old, because it's a lot safer than change. So I tell people, act as if you make one new change today, some old feelings will surface, self-awareness works more quickly so we can figure out what's going on. And if you take one new step, things start to change, even if it feels bad, even if it feels frightening. Because if you don't take a new step, then you're in the same pattern for the rest of your life, and it's not working so well for people.
2: We've been talking with Dr. Debbie Magids, author of All the Good Ones Aren't Taken. Thank you so much for being with us today on InfoTrack.
3: Thank you so much for having me.
2: I'm Taryn McCall for InfoTrack.
1: 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InfoTrack's executive producer is Randy Meyer. And I'm Chris Whitting. 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
1: Hallelujah. Is there anybody here that needs a blessing from God? 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Come on, Father, say it. Say, bless me.
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1: I'm going to take you to Sunday morning, praise and worship, old school style. Can I get some help in the house? 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Anybody remember these kind of songs?

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7: 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Man, we gonna have us a time. Woo! 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Hey, what's going on, man? 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
1: Oh God, once again, we come into your presence with expectancy in our hearts. God, we know you're gonna bless us.

0: So what's happening this Sunday in the city? I bet you want to know. It's for everybody, and get this, it's free. Yeah, so that probably gave it away right there, huh? The fact that it's free, because every time you turn around, SPAR, yes, SPAR is always coming up with free, fun family events. On my line, who do I have today?
1: Shalon Lewis.
0: Hey,
1: hello,
0: lady.
1: Everyone.
0: How are you doing?
1: Good. All is well. All is well. What
0: now,
1: about you?
0: What have y'all been up to now?
1: It's our annual Unity Line Dance Under the Bridge. So that's going to take place this Sunday at the Red River District.
0: All right. Now, that's Sunday, September 13th, in case you're looking at your calendar. Yes, that is this Sunday. You've been waiting on that day. And there's something extra special, too. First of all, the time of day is perfect from 2 p.m. to 6 p.m. It's going to feel great outside. And it's going to look great, too, because it's going to be painted some particular colors. I'm going to see a lot of black and gold, I believe. And then there's another colors I'm going to see. What else am I going to see?
1: You're going to see some of that navy blue and white.
0: Am I? Them sound like the cowboy colors.
1: Absolutely. That's exactly what it is. We're going to be representing Dallas Cowboys on Sunday.
0: And if you love the black and gold, I guess that means you all about them Saints. Who that, right?
1: Absolutely. Now, I'm going to tell you, you can wear any kind of NFL jersey. It's perfectly fine because I'm going to have my San Francisco Saints.
0: Oh, look at you. Okay, so let me get this straight. You can come repping your favorite team 2 to 6 o'clock. So that means if you got like one of those families and y'all are divided on game day, you can be united under the bridge. Is that right?
1: Absolutely. I think I'm going to do my Saints and my San Francisco all together.
0: Oh, that's what, okay. I ain't mad at you. Mix it up. Do your thing. And now this is, how are you guys always doing this? Every time I turn around, another free event, and you got music with 3 Feet? What?
1: Well, 3 Feet is one of our great partnerships. He does a lot for the community, but he also gives back, and this is one of those ways that he do. So we always love to give a shout-out to 3 Feet.
0: I love it. Well, I can't wait to see 3 Feet and me trying to take my 2 feet and go to the left and then the right and then the – what if you don't line dance? Can you still come and hang out under the bridge?
1: Absolutely. We're going to have food trucks out there. We'll have a kids fun zone as well. So there's plenty to do. All is well. Just people watch.
0: Oh, okay. And it's not just only people from Shreveport that can come. If you can hear our voice and you want to come and hang out with us, we are all one big family. So in case you're wondering, where is this line dance under the bridge? It's at the Red River District. Okay, so that's Clyde Fant Parkway, right there next to Bally's. Okay, so it's easy to find. You heard of Cassandra's? Well, there it is, right there. Okay, so you come on out, and we're going to have a great time together. Is there anybody you want to thank today?
1: On behalf of the city of Shreveport, I always like to thank all my staff, my supervisors, and everyone that's out there just working hard for the city of Shreveport.
0: Now, I got to ask, when you come up with all these great ideas, if we happen to have an idea that pops into our head, are we able to reach out to you and share those ideas with you?
1: Absolutely. I love the different ideas that we do receive. You can reach out to me in 2 different ways. You can email me, and that's going to be with my name, shalon.lewis@shreveportla.gov. You can also call me on my work cell, 318-525-5665.
0: Okay, so that's Shalon, shalon.lewis, lewis, at what now?
1: ShreveportLA.gov.
0: You got it. All right. And then, of course, you can text her or call her. I shouldn't say call her because they'll wear you to death, child. But her number's 318-525-5665. Or better yet, how about you see her and tell her thank you to her face when you see her live at Line Dance Under the Bridge. That's the Red River District. That's 500 Clyde Fant Parkway right here in Shreveport, Louisiana, bringing all that love together. And it's for Look, it sounds like a grown folk party because of the of being able to wear your jerseys. But did you say something about bouncy houses for the kids?
1: Absolutely. We're going to have some bounce houses. We'll have a little fun zone for the kids. So it's truly open to the whole family.
0: When they say Friends and Family Day, they mean it. So we're all one big happy family. Line Dance Under the Bridge, SPAR in conjunction with 3 Feet Foundation. Thank you so much to the city of Shreveport. Thank you, Shalon, for always letting us know what you got going on, girl.
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2: 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Woo! 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

0: happening this Sunday in the city? I bet you want to know. It's for everybody, and get this, it's free. Yeah, so that probably gave it away right there, huh? The fact that it's free, because every time you turn around, SPAR, yes, SPAR is always coming up with free, fun family events. On my line, who do I have today?
1: Shalon Lewis.
0: Hey,
1: hello,
0: lady.
1: Everyone.
0: How are you doing?
1: Good. All is well. All is well. What about you?
0: What have y'all been up to now?
1: It's our annual Unity Line Dance Under the Bridge. So that's going to take place this Sunday at the Red River District.
0: All right. Now, that's Sunday, September 13th, in case you're looking at your calendar. Yes, that is this Sunday. You've been waiting on that day. And there's something extra special, too. First of all, the time of day is perfect from 2 p.m. to 6 p.m. It's going to feel great outside. And it's going to look great, too, because it's going to be painted some particular colors. I'm going to see a lot of black and gold, I believe. And then there's another colors I'm going to see. What else am I going to see?
1: You're going to see some of that navy blue and white.
0: Am I? Them sound like the cowboy colors.
1: Absolutely. That's exactly what it is. We're going to be representing Dallas Cowboys on Sunday.
0: And if you love the black and gold, I guess that means you all about them Saints. Who that, right?
1: Absolutely. Now, I'm going to tell you, you can wear any kind of NFL jersey. It's perfectly fine because I'm going to have my San Francisco Saints.
0: Oh, look at you. Okay, so let me get this straight. You can come repping your favorite team 2 to 6 o'clock. So that means if you got like one of those families and y'all are divided on game day, you can be united under the bridge. Is that right?
1: Absolutely. I think I'm going to do my Saints and my San Francisco all together.
0: Oh, that's okay. I ain't mad at you. Mix it up. Do your thing. And now this is, how are you guys always doing this? Every time I turn around, another free event, and you got music with 3 Feet? What?
1: Well, 3 Feet is one of our great partnerships. He does a lot for the community, but he also gives back, and this is one of those ways that he do. So we always love to give a shout-out to 3 Feet.
0: I love it. Well, I can't wait to see 3 Feet and me trying to take my 2 feet and go to the left and then the right and then the – what if you don't line dance? Can you still come and hang out under the bridge?
1: Absolutely. We're going to have food trucks out there. We'll have a kids' fun zone as well. So there's plenty to do. All is well. Just people watch.
0: Oh, okay. And it's not just only people from Shreveport that can come. If you can hear our voice and you want to come and hang out with us, we are all one big family. So in case you're wondering, where is this line dance under the bridge? It's at the Red River District. Okay, so that's Clyde Fant Parkway, right there next to Bally's. Okay, so it's easy to find. You heard of Cassandra's? Well, there it is, right there. Okay, so you come on out, and we're going to have a great time together. Is there anybody you want to thank today?
1: On behalf of the city of Shreveport, I always like to thank all my staff, my supervisors, and everyone that's out there just working hard for the city of Shreveport.
0: Now, I got to ask, when you come up with all these great ideas, if we happen to have an idea that pops into our head, are we able to reach out to you and share those ideas with you?
1: Absolutely. I love the different ideas that we do receive. You can reach out to me in two different ways. You can email me, and that's going to be with my name, shalon.lewis@shreveportla.gov. And you can also call me on my work cell, 318-525-5665.
0: Okay, so that's Shalon, shalon.lewis, LEWIS, at what now?
1: ShreveportLA.gov.
0: You got it. All right. And then, of course, you can text her or call her. I shouldn't say call her because they'll wear you to death, child. But her number's 318-525-5665. Or better yet, how about you see her and tell her thank you to her face when you see her live at Line Dance Under the Bridge. That's the Red River District. That's 500 Clyde Fant Parkway right here in Shreveport, Louisiana, bringing all that love to together. It sounds like a grown folk party because of being able to wear your jerseys. But did you say something about bouncy houses for the kids?
1: Absolutely. We're going to have some bounce houses. We'll have a little fun zone for the kids. So it's truly open to the whole family.
0: When they say Friends and Family Day, they mean it. So we're all one big happy family. Line Dance Under the Bridge, SPAR in conjunction with 3 Feet Foundation. Thank you so much to the city of Shreveport. Thank you, Shalon, for always letting us know what you got going on, girl.
1: Absolutely. I love KMJJ. Thank you.
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4: 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Man, we gonna have us a time. 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Hey, what's happening, everybody? 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
5: A better life with Dr. Sanjay Gupta.
6: Could the way you think about getting older actually change how you age? Sounds far-fetched, but stay with me here. Yale researcher named Becca Levy found that people who hold positive views about aging live on average 7.5 years longer than those who don't. 7.5 years. That's a bigger impact than quitting smoking. Now, believing it alone isn't magic. As author Nir Eyal puts it in his new book, Beyond Belief, your beliefs become your biology by way of behavior. In other words, if you believe you can grow and get stronger at any age, you are then more likely to eat right, to exercise, and keep learning, and your body reaps those rewards. So the next time you catch yourself saying, I'm too old for this, knock it off. The story you tell yourself and the actions that follow, those things matter far more than you think. I'm Dr. Sanjay Gupta, helping you live a better life.
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4: 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Man, we gonna have us a time. Woo! 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We gonna get you right. 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
1: So what's happening this Sunday in the city? I bet you want to know. It's for everybody, and get this, it's free. Yeah, so that probably gave it away right there, huh? The fact that it's free, because every time you turn around, SPAR, yes, SPAR is always coming up with free, fun family events. On my line, who do I have today?
2: Shalon Lewis.
1: Hey,
2: hello,
1: lady.
2: Everyone.
1: How are you doing?
2: Good. All is well. All is well. What
1: now,
2: about you?
1: What have y'all been up to now?
2: It's our annual Unity Line Dance Under the Bridge. So that's going to take place this Sunday at the Red River District.
1: All right. Now, that's Sunday, September 13th, in case you're looking at your calendar. Yes, that is this Sunday. You've been waiting on that day. And there's something extra special, too. First of all, the time of day is perfect from 2 p.m. to 6 p.m. It's going to feel great outside. And it's going to look great, too, because it's going to be painted some particular colors. I'm going to see a lot of black and gold, I believe. And then there's another colors I'm going to see. What else am I going to see?
2: You're going to see some of that navy blue and white.
1: Am I? Them sound like the cowboy colors.
2: Absolutely. That's exactly what it is. We're going to be representing Dallas Cowboys on Sunday.
1: And if you love the black and gold, I guess that means you all about them Saints. Who that, right?
2: Absolutely. Now, I'm going to tell you, you can wear any kind of NFL jersey. It's perfectly fine because I'm going to have my San Francisco Saints.
1: Oh, look at you. Okay, so let me get this straight. You can come repping your favorite team 2 to 6 o'clock. So that means if you got like one of those families and y'all are divided on game day, you can be united under the bridge. Is that right?
2: Absolutely. I think I'm going to do my Saints and my San Francisco all together.
1: Oh, that's what, okay. I ain't mad at you. Mix it up. Do your thing. And now this is, how are you guys always doing this? Every time I turn around, another free event, and you got music with 3 Feet? What?
2: Well, 3 Feet is one of our great partnerships. He does a lot for the community, but he also gives back, and this is one of those ways that he do. So we always love to give a shout-out to 3 Feet.
1: I love it. Well, I can't wait to see 3 Feet and me trying to take my 2 feet and go to the left and then the right and then the – what if you don't line dance? Can you still come and hang out under the bridge?
2: Absolutely. We're going to have food trucks out there. We'll have a kids' fun zone as well. So there's plenty to do. All is well. Just people watch.
1: Oh, okay. And it's not just only people from Shreveport that can come. If you can hear our voice and you want to come and hang out with us, we are all one big family. So in case you're wondering, where is this line dance under the bridge? It's at the Red River District. Okay, so that's Clyde Fant Parkway, right there next to Bally's. Okay, so it's easy to find. You heard of Cassandra's? Well, there it is, right there. Okay, so you come on out, and we're going to have a great time together. Is there anybody you want to thank today?
2: On behalf of the city of Shreveport, I always like to thank all my staff, my supervisors, and everyone that's out there just working hard for the city of Shreveport.
1: Now, I got to ask, when you come up with all these great ideas, if we happen to have an idea that pops into our head, are we able to reach out to you and share those ideas with you?
2: Absolutely. I love the different ideas that we do receive. You can reach out to me in two different ways. You can email me, and that's going to be with my name, shalon.lewis@shreveportla.gov. And you can also call me on my work cell, 318-525-5665.
1: Okay, so that's Shalon, shalon.lewis, lewis, at what now?
2: ShreveportLA.gov.
1: You got it. All right. And then, of course, you can text her or call her. I shouldn't say call her because they'll wear you to death, child. But her number's 318-525-5665. Or better yet, how about you see her and tell her thank you to her face when you see her live at Line Dance Under the Bridge. That's the Red River District. That's 500 Clyde Fant Parkway right here in Shreveport, Louisiana, bringing all that love together. And it's for Look, it sounds like a grown folk party because of the of being able to wear your jerseys. But did you say something about bouncy houses for the kids?
2: Absolutely. We're going to have some bounce houses. We'll have a little fun zone for the kids. So it's truly open to the whole family.
1: When they say Friends and Family Day, they mean it. So we're all one big happy family. Line Dance Under the Bridge, SPAR in conjunction with 3 Feet Foundation. Thank you so much to the city of Shreveport. Thank you, Shalon, for always letting us know what you got going on, girl.
2: Absolutely. I love KMJJ. Thank you.
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1: I heard what you said through the grapevine. 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
1: JY, turn me up. Miami. That's all my scammers and my kid money.

0: So what's happening this Sunday in the city? I bet you want to know. It's for everybody, and get this, it's free. Yeah, so that probably gave it away right there, huh? The fact that it's free, because every time you turn around, SPAR, yes, SPAR is always coming up with free, fun family events. On my line, who do I have today?
1: Shalon Lewis.
0: Hey,
1: hello,
0: lady.
1: Everyone.
0: How are you doing?
1: Good. All is well. All is well. What
0: now,
1: about
0: what
1: you?
0: What have y'all been up to now?
1: It's our annual Unity Line Dance Under the Bridge. So that's going to take place this Sunday at the Red River District.
0: All right. Now, that's Sunday, September 13th, in case you're looking at your calendar. Yes, that is this Sunday. You've been waiting on that day. And there's something extra special, too. First of all, the time of day is perfect from 2 p.m. to 6 p.m. It's going to feel great outside. And it's going to look great, too, because it's going to be painted some particular colors. I'm going to see a lot of black and gold, I believe. And then there's another colors I'm going to see. What else am I going to see?
1: You're going to see some of that navy blue and white.
0: Am I? Them sound like the cowboy colors.
1: Absolutely. That's exactly what it is. We're going to be representing Dallas Cowboys on Sunday.
0: And if you love the black and gold, I guess that means you all about them Saints. Who that, right?
1: Absolutely. Now, I'm going to tell you, you can wear any kind of NFL jersey. It's perfectly fine because I'm going to have my San Francisco Saints.
0: Oh, look at you. Okay, so let me get this straight. You can come repping your favorite team 2 to 6 o'clock. So that means if you got like one of those families and y'all are divided on game day, you can be united under the bridge. Is that right?
1: Absolutely. I think I'm going to do my Saints and my San Francisco all together.
0: Oh, that's what, okay. I ain't mad at you. Mix it up. Do your thing. And now this is, how are you guys always doing this? Every time I turn around, another free event, and you got music with 3 Feet? What?
1: Well, 3 Feet is one of our great partnerships. He does a lot for the community, but he also gives back, and this is one of those ways that he do. So we always love to give a shout-out to 3 Feet.
0: I love it. Well, I can't wait to see 3 Feet and me trying to take my 2 feet and go to the left and then the right and then the – what if you don't line dance? Can you still come and hang out under the bridge?
1: Absolutely. We're going to have food trucks out there. We'll have a kids' fun zone as well. So there's plenty to do. All is well. Just people watch.
0: Oh, okay. And it's not just only people from Shreveport that can come. If you can hear our voice and you want to come and hang out with us, we are all one big family. So in case you're wondering, where is this line dance under the bridge? It's at the Red River District. Okay, so that's Clyde Fan Parkway, right there next to Bally's. Okay, so it's easy to find. You heard of Cassandra's? Well, there it is, right there. Okay, so you come on out, and we're going to have a great time together. Is there anybody you want to thank today?
1: On behalf of the city of Shreveport, I always like to thank all my staff, my supervisors, and everyone that's out there just working hard for the city of Shreveport.
0: Now, I got to ask, when you come up with all these great ideas, if we happen to have an idea that pops into our head, are we able to reach out to you and share those ideas with you?
1: Absolutely. I love the different ideas that we do receive. You can reach out to me in two different ways. You can email me, and that's going to be with my name, shalon.lewis@shreveportla.gov. And you can also call me on my work cell, 318-525-5665.
0: Okay, so that's Shalon, shalon.lewis, LEWIS, at what now?
1: ShreveportLA.gov.
0: You got it. All right. And then, of course, you can text her or call her. I shouldn't say call her because they'll wear you to death, child. But her number's 318-525-5665. Or better yet, how about you see her and tell her thank you to her face when you see her live at Line Dance Under the Bridge. That's the Red River District. That's 500 Clyde Fant Parkway right here in Shreveport, Louisiana, bringing all that love together. And it's for Look, it sounds like a grown folk party because of being able to wear your jerseys. But did you say something about bouncy houses for the kids?
1: Absolutely. We're going to have some bounce houses. We'll have a little fun zone for the kids. So it's truly open to the whole family.
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1: So what's happening this Sunday in the city? I bet you want to know. It's for everybody, and get this, it's free. Yeah, so that probably gave it away right there, huh? The fact that it's free, because every time you turn around, SPAR, yes, SPAR is always coming up with free, fun family events. On my line, who do I have today?
2: Shalon Lewis.
1: Hey,
2: hello,
1: lady.
2: Everyone.
1: How are you doing?
2: Good. All is well. All is well. What
1: now,
2: about you?
1: What have y'all been up to now?
2: It's our annual Unity Line Dance Under the Bridge. So that's going to take place this Sunday at the Red River District.
1: All right. Now, that's Sunday, September 13th, in case you're looking at your calendar. Yes, that is this Sunday. You've been waiting on that day. And there's something extra special, too. First of all, the time of day is perfect from 2 p.m. to 6 p.m. It's going to feel great outside. And it's going to look great, too, because it's going to be painted some particular colors. I'm going to see a lot of black and gold, I believe. And then there's another colors I'm going to see. What else am I going to see?
2: You're going to see some of that navy blue and white.
1: Am I? Them sound like the cowboy colors.
2: Absolutely. That's exactly what it is. We're going to be representing Dallas Cowboys on Sunday.
1: And if you love the black and gold, I guess that means you all about them Saints. Who that, right?
2: Absolutely. Now, I'm going to tell you, you can wear any kind of NFL jersey. It's perfectly fine because I'm going to have my San Francisco Saints.
1: Oh, look at you. Okay, so let me get this straight. You can come repping your favorite team 2 to 6 o'clock. So that means if you got like one of those families and y'all are divided on game day, you can be united under the bridge. Is that right?
2: Absolutely. I think I'm going to do my Saints and my San Francisco all together.
1: Oh, that's okay. I ain't mad at you. Mix it up. Do your thing. And now this is, how are you guys always doing this? Every time I turn around, another free event, and you got music with 3 Feet? What?
2: Well, 3 Feet is one of our great partnerships. He does a lot for the community, but he also gives back, and this is one of those ways that he do. So we always love to give a shout-out to 3 Feet.
1: I love it. Well, I can't wait to see 3 Feet and me trying to take my 2 feet and go to the left and then the right and then the – what if you don't line dance? Can you still come and hang out under the bridge?
2: Absolutely. We're going to have food trucks out there. We'll have a kids' fun zone as well. So there's plenty to do. All is well. Just people watch.
1: Oh, okay. And it's not just only people from Shreveport that can come. If you can hear our voice and you want to come and hang out with us, we are all one big family. So in case you're wondering, where is this line dance under the bridge? It's at the Red River District. Okay, so that's Clyde Fan Parkway, right there next to Bally's. Okay, so it's easy to find. You heard of Cassandra's? Well, there it is, right there. Okay, so you come on out, and we're going to have a great time together. Is there anybody you want to thank today?
2: On behalf of the city of Shreveport, I always like to thank all my staff, my supervisors, and everyone that's out there just working hard for the city of Shreveport.
1: Now, I got to ask, when you come up with all these great ideas, if we happen to have an idea that pops into our head, are we able to reach out to you and share those ideas with you?
2: Absolutely. I love the different ideas that we do receive. You can reach out to me in two different ways. You can email me, and that's going to be with my name, shalon.lewis@shreveportla.gov. And you can also call me on my work cell, 318-525-5665.
1: Okay, so that's Shalon, Shalon.Lewis, Lewis, at what now?
2: ShreveportLA.gov.
1: You got it. All right. And then, of course, you can text her or call her. I shouldn't say call her because they'll wear you to death, child. But her number's 318-525-5665. Or better yet, how about you see her and tell her thank you to her face when you see her live at Line Dance Under the Bridge. That's the Red River District. That's 500 Clyde Fant Parkway right here in Shreveport, Louisiana, bringing all that love together. And it's for Look, it sounds like a grown folk party because of the of being able to wear your jerseys. But did you say something about bouncy houses for the kids?
2: Absolutely. We're going to have some bounce houses. We'll have a little fun zone for the kids. So it's truly open to the whole family.
1: 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Line Dance Under the Bridge, SPAR in conjunction with 3 Feet Foundation. 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Thank you, Shalon, for always letting us know what you got going on, girl.
2: Absolutely. I love KMJJ. Thank you.
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12: 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Thanks. 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

0: 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We're having ourselves a time. Line dance under the bridge. Looking forward to seeing you. 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
3: 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We gonna get you right. 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

What's good with the fam? Yaki Joe, Sunday vibing. 320-565-320. KMJJ, a very special Sunday vibing. A live dance under the bridge. That's right. Come hang out till 6 o'clock. Grab your favorite team apparel. Throw that jersey on. Throw that ball cap on. Yeah, come hang out. Now, let me warn you. It's going to be a lot of who that. It's going to be a lot of how about them Cowboys. That's cool, though. You do you.

0: 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Let's do it. 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Yeah, Joseph, baby.
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11: 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Oh! 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We gonna get you right. 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

let's get the party started. See you at the bar, you was hardly talking. That's when I knew that your heart was scarring. 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
1: So you know we got our homie on the West Coast, Big Boy in the Morning, a.k.a. Luther Lufe, Yaki Joe, Go DJ Static Shock at Nights. And now we got the OG, J.A.B., every Sunday at 8 o'clock for the house party. 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

What's good with the fam? Y'all Joseph, Sunday vibing. Had a good time vibing out with you. I'm about to get out of here. I like to ask some more grown folks. Please continue to keep it grown. No drinking and driving. Let's live right here. Texting and driving, we so off that. All my fellas out there got a problem texting and driving, keep your phone in your pocket. Ladies, if you know you have a problem texting and driving, keep your phone in your purse. And if you know someone who is en route from one place to another, please do not text them. Help them to not text and drive. There's so much I could say right now, but heavy-hearted. Definitely want to remember Tupac Shakur to this day. On this day where he left us, and so many stories, especially now with the trial over the last month or so, so much was coming out, and it just stirred up a whole lot of emotions. And everybody have their reason, you know, how they see Pac and the light they see him in and what he meant to them and what he represents for them. To me, he was always more than a rapper. Of course, you know my ties to Oakland, California. And if you know about the 60s and 70s and being a revolutionary and what that meant for African Americans at that time, then that ties into where my affection for Pac comes into play. And then there's the music and the acting and the poetry and just the phenomenal individual that he was. But with me, it first starts off with the activism and the seed that was planted in him. And those are the lasting images that are stained on my heart forever when it comes to Tupac Shakur. He'll always be missed. Joseph Allendale, 1400, out of here later.

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